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0: 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We are running to catch a sock puppet performance of Hamilton that's happening in the hallway. 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

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No, over here. 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

0: Sorry to pause this bunch of songs, but we're pretty sure we hear the taco truck outside. 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
1: Sam's always up on the new eats. He's the food dude.
2: We have a brand new Frosty coming that I don't know why they never thought of this one before. A banana swirl Frosty.
3: That's nice.
2: That doesn't do anything for you there?
3: My pawpaw would have liked it.
2: Oh, okay.
0: Well, the trick, like anything, when it comes out of a machine like that, is does the banana taste like fake banana or real banana?
3: Fake banana's nice.
0: Well, but it's different than real banana. You know what I'm saying?
3: Of course.
0: It's like when you eat banana nerds, it's not like eating a banana.
3: I would expect it,
0: but you know what I'm saying.
2: It's expected that June 15th, we'll find out. It may land June 15th, or they may tell us June 15th when it's going to land. Mm. It's tied into the new Minions movie that's coming out. You know, banana.
3: Yeah,
2: okay. But somebody, one of the foodies pointed out, we could get the chocolate Frosty with banana swirl.
3: That's money.
2: It's chocolate-covered banana.
3: Yeah.
2: Right there. Yeah. Hey, got a couple of new hefty desserts at Costco right now if you got parties coming up, or if you just want to eat it all yourself.
3: Look, everything they make is just ginormous.
2: A 4-pound, 4-ounce key lime pie.
0: Ooh, that sounds like heaven.
3: Murphy, no. Their pies are seriously good.
0: Yeah. They are delicious. But you would have to do that for a party. I mean, I guess you could do that as a party of one, but...
3: No,
2: a long weekend. Also, Member's Mark German chocolate cake. It weighs 5 pounds.
3: Look, we've bought their chocolate cake before. Yeah.

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8: Warm weather for the day. Temperatures back into the upper 80s. Clouds and sunshine. Minimal chance for rain. Lows will drop down to about 60 tonight with mostly cloudy skies. Coolest night we'll have all week. From the ABC 13 Weather Center, I'm meteorologist Thomas Battle.
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This next song was picked by someone who actually has hands. See? Wait, no, you can't see. Just take my word for it. Guaranteed human.

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